It's like hitting blend, puree, and mix on the blender all at the same time. 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
1: 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Let's talk about the number 10.
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Together, we are New Brunswick. We are the True North, strong and free. 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
1: We're going to have a good day. Here we go, my friends. It is Fake Friday, Thursday, the 24th of September. 37 days left until Halloween, 92 days left until Christmas, and New Year's is less than 100 days away. Wild. Some clouds this morning. That'll clear. Then we'll have mainly sunny skies for the afternoon. Highs of 19. I'm so used to saying cloudy skies, but no, we've got a little bit of sunshine on the way for today. Chilly uptown right now. The temperature is 1. That's right, 1. Here's our Thursday morning thought of the day. It says this: there are people we remember because of what they accomplished. There are people that we remember because of what they taught us. And then there are people that we remember simply because there was nobody else like them. And hope that we all know people that make us think of things like that. I've got some great stories on the way for you today. I mean, move over, pumpkin spice. There's a brand new cereal that's Christmas themed. It's going to be hitting store shelves way ahead of Christmas schedule. I'll tell you what it is and tell you who's on the box. Also, Taylor Swift has a brand new song coming out tomorrow. I'll tell you what it is, but there's a bit of a controversy over the artwork and the photography, and I'll tell you all about that. On our social pages today, I want to know, what's something that you're weirdly protective of? Maybe your parking spot, maybe your side of the bed, or your seat in the car? We'll talk about that. I want to know some things that you're weirdly protective of as we get things going here today. Lots of other things on the way, birthdays and anniversaries. At 7:20, we've got our Hollywood Buzz and our Vogue Optical Web Poll. But the goal of the day, as always, being that tomorrow is Friday, is on the way for you in just a moment. She's got a new song coming out tomorrow, but she's up next. Opalite, Taylor Swift next, K100.
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Ready to go. Yes, you do. It is Tuesday. There we go. Thursday. Here we go. September 24th. And today is World Maritime Day, celebrating shipping, seafarers, maritime safety, and protecting our oceans. And the fact that a lot of the stuff that we buy actually gets here by ship. And I was talking with Brent McGovern from Port St. John yesterday, talking about the cranes and the massive shipping industry that is located right here. Atlanta, Canada? Yeah, we know boats. It's also Remember Me Thursday, a day to remember all the cats and dogs that are in shelters and rescues, hoping that somebody will take them home. So if you're thinking about getting a pet, maybe don't just scroll past that that cute little face. Put some action behind it. It's also National Punctuation Day. So remember, if you're texting your boss today and you text him, "I'm running late," period, you're late. But if you send, "I'm running late," exclamation point, you're really late. And if you send, "I'm running late, dot, dot, dot," you haven't even left the house. So punctuation, it matters. The September 24 time machine. Let's take a look back in time. 1954, today's date. The Tonight Show actually premiered on NBC. It was hosted by Steve Allen.

0: Rhea, only to have the medal stripped 3 days later following a doping violation. Talk about going from hero to headline in record time. And 2007, Big Bang Theory premiered, giving us Leonard Sheldon and a whole lot of socially awkward genius. There's some reasons for you to celebrate today, the 24th of September. We've got some clouds this morning. That'll clear. We'll have mainly sunny skies for the afternoon. Highs getting up to about 19. We've got a long way to go. It's 1 in Uptown St. John. Ray on the way next up on K100. Good morning.
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1: Hollywood Buzz coming up after this song. It's The Punisher by Lolo on K100. Good morning. Stay warm. It's chilly.

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1: Well, we all like to bring a little extra zvavavoom to our Halloween parties, don't we? Well, and Heidi Klum seems to know that. So she's bringing a little blood to your Halloween party. She's selling limited edition wine bags that actually look like medical blood bags. They're called Type A blood bags, and obviously they come empty, but you can get a two-pack for about $10, and they even come in a little red cooler. So basically, you can show up to the Halloween party carrying a bag of blood and say, "Relax, it's Pino." Sorry for the Dracula. And Chip and Joanna Gaines have actually sold their famous Waco Castle. The historic Texas property was listed for about just over $2.5 million, fully furnished. The final sale price hasn't yet been revealed, but the Gaines bought the castle back in 2019, and they spent a number of years renovating the property, which was built in 1890. And it actually became the subject of their Fixer Upper, the Castle series. So the palace has 4 bedrooms, 3.5 bathrooms, and 7 fireplaces. Whew, that's a lot of firewood. I mean, 7 fireplaces, because apparently 6 fireplaces just wasn't enough. And Tom Cruise wants to make a movie with Taylor Swift. He says he'd love to work with her because he says she's an incredible talent and a brilliant writer. And he says if Taylor ever decided to direct a feature film, he thinks she'd be great at that, too. So Tom Cruise and Taylor Swift making a movie? Yeah, sure. Just know that somebody's going to have to run across something really fast. See, again, this is Tom Cruise trying to appeal to the Swifties to get into her universe. We see you, Tom. On the way for you in just a moment's time, Sabrina Carpenter. And coming up for you next, move over, Pumpkin Spice. Buddy the Elf just crash-landed in the breakfast aisle, and it's not even October yet. I'm going to tell you what's going on in the cereal aisle related to Buddy the Elf. That's on the way for you next up. Sabrina Carpenter, K100, good morning.
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I love me a good bowl of cereal every once in a while, and there's a new holiday-themed cereal that's going to be hitting the aisles very shortly. I'll tell you about it after Nelly Furtado.

0: That's Nelly Furtado on K100 St. John's Perfect Music Mix. Good morning to you. And here it is. It's a very chilly morning in the uptown right now. I'm not liking this very much. And I think you can probably relate. Well, let's see here. I know it's there are 92 days until Christmas.
1: Just hear those sleigh bells jingling a ring a ting a ting a ling a too. Ring a ling a ling a ting a ding. Come on, it's lovely.
0: Oh, okay. You know, enough of that. Okay. But definitely, you want to hold on to your Santa hat.
2: Santa! Oh, my God!
0: Okay. Somebody's a little bit excited about Santa Claus. It's only September 24th, but somebody forgot to tell the cereal company. Buddy the Elf has officially invaded the cereal aisle. It's true. So Will Ferrell's legendary four main food groups are candy, candy canes, candy corn, and syrup, okay? So we're getting maple syrup Chex. Chex cereal. I'm pretty excited about this. I know it's barely autumn, but the boxes are actually popping up on Walmart shelves. So if you ever wanted to drown out your morning routine with pure festive maple-y joy, or maybe you just want to enjoy a little holiday snack straight out of the box, you might want to skip the pumpkin spice and head straight for the breakfast aisle. You can pour yourself a bowl and grab a cup of the world's best coffee and just try to pretend it's not 70 degrees outside. Son of a nutcracker. That sounds pretty darn good, doesn't it? Will Ferrell, of course, super excited, and Buddy the Elf is even more excited because, well, it involves Santa.
2: Santa! Oh,
0: oh
2: my God!
0: Would you like to buy a box of this maple-y goodness cereal? Oh, man, drop me a line, let me know. What is actually your favorite breakfast cereal? I'd love to know. Mine, it's a toss-up between Honeycomb and Raisin Bran. Oh, that's some good stuff right there. Let's see here. Weather-wise, we're looking at cloudy skies. It's pretty foggy out there right now. That'll clear. Then we'll have mainly sunny skies for the afternoon. Looking for the temperature to get up to about 19 degrees. Right now in the uptown, it is 1 at 6:52 on our way to 7.
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0: That's somber. You know what? That song actually makes me think of Coldplay's Yellow. They were all yellow, too. My body isn't ready. And you know what? Somber just had a killer performance back at Cavendish with the Somo Music Festival a couple of weeks ago. Our fellow from the afternoons, John Matthews, happened to be there and just said it was just a great show. I've got an update for you here. I got an update from St. John Energy saying that there's an unplanned outage that's currently affecting about 500 customers in the Loch Lomond Road, Lakewood Heights area due to a motor vehicle accident. So they expect within about 4 hours the power should be restored to that area. Loch Lomond Road, Lakewood Heights area. So hopefully that's not yourself that's affected. So, but thanks to St. John Energy for posting it and letting us know. I had a great time yesterday on the Valiant Lady, which is brought into port by Virgin Cruise Lines. Big thank you to Becky and Natalie at Port St. John for making that happen. And this was celebrated as the inaugural call. Now, last year, there was a storm that was happening out in seas where the Virgin ship had actually got diverted to St. John. And so that was technically their first port of call to the port city, and it was great reception. The crew all had a really great time while they were here, and truly appreciative of a safe open port. So to celebrate that, this was the first scheduled call. So they came in, and there was a presentation that was done by Brent McGovern from Port St. John, as well as members of the province of New Brunswick, and Paul Dempsey, the councillor for St. John, City of St. John, Ward Number 4. He was actually there as well and also made a presentation. And myself and Joelle from K100 and Cool 98 made a presentation, brought some mugs from our stations. And they also gave us a beautiful plaque commemorating the inaugural visit to St. John. It gave us a great tour of the ship, and I really felt like I wanted to find a place to hide and stow away just so I could go to ports unknown. But really, truly had a great time checking out the ship and all the technology. And what was wonderful, too, was to be on the ship and actually look out on the port city and see different views from that vantage point that I had never actually had the opportunity to see before. So that was wonderful. And a big thank you to Andre and all of the crew aboard the Valiant Lady that were there and just made us feel so welcome. We had lunch while we were on there and got to ask all kinds of questions. Got to go to the bridge, and I got to put my hand on the little, I wish I could say it was a ship's wheel, but it's actually a joystick, a tiny little joystick that steers that huge ship. And it was just wonderful. So again, to the crew of the Valiant Lady for Virgin Cruise Lines, thank you so much. Truly enjoyed the time, and I shared all kinds of photos from our journey yesterday, and you're welcome back in our port anytime. Have you ever been on a cruise ship? Where have you sailed to? Drop me a line. Let me know. 658-5000. While you're at it, use that same number and let me know if you've got a birthday or an anniversary that's being celebrated today, because we want to cut the cake with you. That's on the way for you in just about 7 minutes time. Zara Larson on the way for you next up. Midnight Sun on K100.
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Cameron Woodcomb, Kingdom of Fear, and K100 St. John's Perfect Music Mix. My goodness, it's already the 24th of September. That deserves some cake. Here we go, birthday cake. Here's who's celebrating on this fantastic day. Starting off with Ben Flatt. He's a Tony winner, a Grammy winner, and he broke hearts as Evan Hansen in Dear Evan Hansen. And yeah, he can sing. He's 33 today. Eddie George, former NFL running back, Heisman Trophy winner, Tennessee Titans legend. The guy didn't get through defensive lines. He drove through them. Eddie George turning 53 today. If you're a wrestling fan and you watch WWE, then you know the name Stephanie McMahon, and she's turning 50 today. Actually, she basically grew up in the wrestling world, for sure. Happy birthday to her. Ian Bowen, from Teen Wolf to Yellowstone. He's generally playing guys that look like they haven't seen a razor or a shirt in several days. Ian turns 50 today. Naya Vardalos, you remember the big, My Big Fat Greek Wedding? Well, she's the star and the writer of that movie series, and she turned 64 today. And the oldest in the birthday cake celebrations today, Mean Joe Green, Steelers legend, Hall of Famer, four-time Super Bowl champ. Happy 80th birthday to one of the toughest defensive players ever to put on a football jersey, for sure. 80 years young, Mean Joe Green. Happy birthday to him. Now, for local birthdays, we want to send out some special birthday greets to Debbie McDonald, a dear friend of mine for many, many years. She's one of the founders of the Community Autism Center. Happy birthday to you, Deb. Have a fantastic day. Also sending birthday wishes to Courtney LePage, down as one of the cast members and directors at the Kira Amphitheater. Hope that you have a fantastic birthday, and we want to say happy.

0: We've got a few clouds this morning. That'll clear. Then we'll have mainly sunny skies for the afternoon. Highs getting up to about 19. It's very foggy in Uptown St. John right now, and temperature currently is still sitting at 1. Good morning. It's 7:22. Mornings with Dennis on K100.
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3: Good morning. Future energy projects are the subject of the three-day symposium in St. John involving First Nations leaders and elders, as well as utility companies and government officials. About 500 people are attending the 2026 Atlantic Indigenous-led Energy Symposium to talk about mapping Canada's electrical grid to create career pathways for Indigenous youth. Papineau First Nation Chief Terry Richardson last evening talked about multiple energy projects being led in the community, according to CTV. He says if you look at energy projects across Canada, the ones that are the most successful are the ones led by First Nations. He told companies that tells you that you are de-risking your project when you include First Nations. It's good for the province, it's good for Atlantic Canada, it's good for Canada as a whole. Chief Richardson also pointed out Trump's trade war is presenting new opportunities for First Nations-led energy projects across the region and the country. A 50-year-old man is facing attempted murder charges after an early morning assault at a St. John convenience store. Police arrested him around 1 o'clock Tuesday morning on Fairville Boulevard. They found a man assaulting a store employee while armed with a weapon, took him into custody. The victim was treated in hospital and later released. The man remains in custody until a bail hearing today. Police are also seeking the public's help in locating Edmund Babineau. The 35-year-old's wanted on a Canada-wide warrant for violating his statutory release conditions. Police describe him as 5'8", 225 pounds, brown hair, a beard, brown eyes, a lion tattoo on his throat, and tattoos on both arms. He was last seen Tuesday near Carlton Street. Police are warning people don't approach him, contact them or Crime Stoppers if you see him or know where he is. Canada's Official Languages Commissioner wants to intervene in a Supreme Court of Canada case over courthouse closures on the Acadian Peninsula. Kelly Burke says the case could affect the interpretation of language rights for Francophone and Anglophone minority communities across the country, according to a statement this week. The case challenges the former Higgs government's closure of the Caraquet Courthouse and a reduction of Tracadie's Court to a satellite operation. The changes forced residents to travel to Bathurst for court services. The Supreme Court has agreed to hear the mayor's appeal, but no hearing date has been set yet. With the trade war escalating, Prime Minister Mark Carney has told the New York Times in an extensive interview he has studied the possibility of a U.S.-led military invasion of Canada. Carney didn't go into details of just what was involved, but suggested it would be irresponsible not to prepare for what he called extreme tail risk. He went on to say that's just risk management, not a base case, but it would be irresponsible not to prepare. The Prime Minister also spoke about Canada reducing its reliance on Elon Musk's Starlink satellite internet service. Trump has repeatedly mused about Canada becoming the 51st state, according to CBC, although he did rule out using military force to annex Canada. But that was in January of last year. In sports on the diamonds, Orioles beat the Blue Jays in both ends of a doubleheader in Baltimore, 4-2 in both games. The Red Sox shut down Cleveland 1-0. Yankees beat Tampa Bay 9-2. Now you're up to date. I'm Daryl Good.
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5: Few clouds to start our morning. That will clear. Then we'll have mainly sunny skies for the afternoon. Highs of 19. Clear skies on the way for tonight. Some fog patches in the overnight. Low of 5 with a risk of frost. Tomorrow, it's going to be mainly sunny. We'll have a few clouds in the afternoon. Light winds in the morning with a high of 17. Then Saturday will be cloudy. Slight chance of showers and 17 for the high. It's 7:35. Temperature finally starting to move. It's 3 in uptown St. John. There's your K100 3-day weather forecast.
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0: Tegan and Sarah on K100 St. John's Perfect Music Mix. A reminder that there is a power outage at Lachlan Road and out East St. John area. Also at Lakewood Heights, it's being affected due to a motor vehicle accident, and they expect to have it fixed probably within about 3 hours or so. Thanks to St. John Energy for that update. Let's see here. Yesterday in our Vogue Optical web poll question, we were talking about taxes. Yep, we all love them. It's just a fact of life. We got to do it. Yesterday, I was reading a staggering fact, and it turns out the average Canadian household spent about 42% of all of their income on taxes last year, and that's just a general stat. But yesterday, we wanted to get your thoughts on it. We wanted to know if you thought it was okay, or we gave you a list of four responses. But at the same time, as usual, we wanted your comments. So on our Facebook post, Mandy says, I'd be okay with paying taxes if the money went toward getting us better health care and services. But she says that's not the case at the moment. Sarah says it's definitely not okay. And she says, how come some officials are getting raises and big corporations are making record profits, yet the average person is either getting laid off or not making nearly enough? Fabulous question. Laura says it's not okay. Jonah says it's not okay. You know what? We're all feeling it, aren't we? It's true. Regardless of our job or our status, we all have to pay taxes, and we're all kind of wondering and scratching our head at the same time. It's like, where's it going? So here's how yesterday's poll came out. 6.5% of those that were in the poll said it's okay if the taxes were spent better, just like Mandy said. Just under 9% said it's okay if our services were maintained. 31% said it's not okay. Banks and businesses should pay more. But the majority of those that were in the poll yesterday that clicked and voted said it's not okay. Governments should spend less. That was more than 53% of the votes. Thank you so much for your input and for your comments. I read through a whole bunch of them, and good to know I'm not alone. Okay, so now let's talk about recycling. Canada's got some pretty strict recycling and waste management systems in place. Now, it varies by city and by province, but some countries, the waste disposal is a lot simpler. Here in Canada, we've got to separate our recyclables, our compost, and our garbage according to these regulations that are in place. So understanding waste sorting is necessary to help avoid fines and to help contribute to sustainability for our environment. So it's a real simple question we want to know this morning. Do you follow regulations for recycling in your community? And let's see what some of the comments are so far. I know a lot of folks that are really, really conscious of it. Christy says, in my community, we don't really have any. Kurt says, yeah, sometimes it's annoying. Yeah, fair. Absolutely. Sabrina says yes. So does Ruth and Carol and Stephanie, also saying that yes, they do follow those requirements in the community. Mary says no. During the pandemic, they were throwing it away. So what's the point? You know, questioning it. That's a fair thing to do. How is it being treated now? Are they actually following their own policies that they set in place? Fair questions. Thanks for bringing that up, Mary. We'd love to get your input. Head to our website. The address is k100.ca, and our web poll each day is brought to you by
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0: 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All right, Taylor Swift's got a brand new song coming out tomorrow, but it looks like there's a little bit of controversy about not the song, the photo that she's chosen to release. And I'll tell you all about that in just a couple of moments' time right here on K100. At the same time, after 8 o'clock, we want to know what's something that you're weirdly protective of. Maybe it's your cup in the cup holder tray in your car, or maybe it's the remote, or maybe, like Sheldon Cooper from Big Bang Theory, maybe it's your favorite spot. Are you going to sit in my seat? That's my seat. Get out of my seat. Please get out of my seat. That kind of thing. What's something you're strangely protective of? Let me know. Facebook, Instagram, and our talk and text line, too. The number is 658-5000.
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0: I guess you moved on really easily.
1: Olivia Rodrigo on K100, St. John's Perfect Music Mix. Okay, so every once in a while, somebody will slag us with some comments, and we can shake it off. Little tease, a little reference right there. Here's what's going on. Taylor Swift is actually doing the most this week. So less than 24 hours after teasing her brand new single, which I'm going to tell you when we're going to play it. The new single is called Patient Zero. Taylor announced that there's a surprise deluxe album that's going to be dropping tomorrow. It's called Life of a Showgirl, The Encore. And it's got four unreleased songs, including Patient Zero, Pink Clouding, Babylon, and Cleveland. And Cleveland might actually be a nod to Travis's hometown roots. But Taylor says that she and her producers actually recorded the songs during a trip to Sweden because apparently that's where Taylor goes on vacation and the rest of us get new music. So I'm okay with that. But not everybody's actually loving the rollout. Here's what's going on. Fans are roasting the cover art for Patient Zero. They're saying that the photo is really heavily edited, so it looks almost AI generated. Calling brass tacks what they are, Taylor's an attractive woman, but people are people. Sometimes Photoshop is needed or a little bit of retouching here and there. But people are saying that they went a little way overboard. And now Taylor's not actually responded to the criticism, and the comments are disabled on the Instagram post. But here's the good news. New Taylor Swift music tomorrow. A new Taylor controversy Thursday. Today. Just another day in Swiftyland for sure. But here's what's going on. We are going to be featuring the brand new single Patient Zero tomorrow morning, 9 a.m. right here on K100. So be listening in, and we're going to be doing a little bit more featuring of the rest of the album on throughout the weekend as well. So be listening for it. Yep. Taylor Swift doing the most this week for sure. New music, Patient Zero, tomorrow, 9 a.m. right here. Coming up after 8 o'clock, I want to know, what is something that you're weirdly protective of? Is it your coffee cup? Is it your favorite fork or your favorite spoon? Or maybe you're always, a gorilla grip on the TV remote. Join the conversation and let me know what's something you're strangely protective of. We'll chat about that right here on our Facebook post, our Instagram post, and you can also let me know using the K100 Greenlee Shoe talk and text line. The number is 658-5000. On the way to 8 we go. Temperature in the uptown, well, it's starting to move, but we've got some clouds this morning. That'll clear. We'll have mainly sunny skies for the afternoon. Look for temperatures to get up to about a high of 19, and it's now 4 in uptown St. John, 755.
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0: You know, it's funny. The things that we do when we're kids kind of translates into when we're bigger kids. When I was a kid, I had my favorite spot on the couch. And anytime my little sister would dare sit in my spot, I instantly would turn into what we now know him as, Sheldon Cooper. But I had those tendencies back then.
1: You're sitting in my spot.
2: Oh, I don't care. I'm taking a stand.
0: And that's what it would sound like between my sister and I when we were little. Now, even still, I do have my favorite spot in my house now, on my couch. But Jan also has her favorite chair. I don't sit in her chair. That belongs to her and Miles, our cat, one of our cats. Anyway, and when we're driving in the car, our cup holders are situated so that the passenger's cup goes in the front and the driver's cup goes in the back. And it's just the way it is. So, I don't know, maybe I'm a little bit strange, but I wanted to know, what's some things that you're strangely protective of? Betty jumps right in here, and she is pulling no punches here. She says, I don't like anyone touching any of my stuff. No, I was not an only child. She says, the biggest thing is my coffee cup. Someone else using that sets my soul on fire. Sue says, I'm not sharing my ensuite bathroom. It's mine and mine only. Silva says, my test bear. Becky says, my spot on the couch, my chair at the table, and the last Pepsi. Becky, it seems you also have a little bit of Sheldonisms.
1: You're sitting in my spot.
2: Oh, I don't care.
0: Shannon says, my chocolate, don't touch, and no one gets hurt, right? Fair enough. Cheyenne says, the fast phone charger is plugged in by my side of the bed. If it vanishes into someone else's bedroom, there will be a full investigation. You people are just as quirky as me. I'm loving it. Let's see here as well. Let's go to some of the older comments here. We've got Roxanne saying, my books. Don't touch my books. Miranda says, I have my own spot in my workout classes. Rena says, I can't stand when people move my kitchen scissors. Oh, Rena, you would not like my house. We can never find scissors. She says, I have 4 pair, and there have been days when I can't even find 1 pair. She says, let me tell you, the family got the memo that the scissors are to be put back in place at all times. Same goes for my charger. The audacity to move my charging station when an entire household have their own. Imagine. And she says, last but not least, my keys. If those keys are not in my purse when I go to start my car, I am a volcano that will erupt. Oh, whew, join it. Join the party. What is something that you're strangely protective of? I would love to hear it. Read all your comments, and I'll share some as well. Facebook and Instagram and our talk and text line. The number is 658-5000. Oh, pardon me. Oh, it looks like somebody's in my seat right now.
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0: Huge tune for her. Chapel Ron, K100, St. John's Perfect Music Mix, Pink Pony Club. Before that, and we also had Ariana Grande in there. Yet to come, got Taylor Swift's Fit of Ophelia just around the corner for you as well. I'm going to have a special guest in the studio tomorrow. Brandy McCarrick is going to be here. We're going to be talking about the event that's coming up on Saturday down at the HMCS Brunswicker. It's the Stomp Out Stigma Walk and Wellness Fair that's going to be happening. And they're going to have a special guest for that event as well. Two-time national champion turned mental health advocate Nick Blagden, who was a team player and Memorial Cup champ as well. He's going to be there sharing his story and talking about stigma and the things associated with mental health. And I'm looking forward to that. I think that's going to be really great and something that all of us can relate to as well. And things like this make it so much more dynamic when you hear from a person that you can actually see in front of you talking about tangible experiences. So very, very cool. I can't wait to chat with Brandy about this tomorrow and find out a little bit more about where the heart of this came from. Talk about the event itself. So it's going to get underway. The fair is going to start on Saturday, 11 a.m. down at HMCS Brunswicker. And this whole thing is to show that no one has to face their struggles alone. So join me tomorrow just before 9 o'clock, 8:50. Brandy McCarrick will be here, and the event is on our events tab. So go to k100.ca, the events tab, and you'll see it right there. And just click on the link. That'll get you all the information and tie you into their Facebook post as well. Stomp Out Stigma, Wellness Fair, and Walk happening this Saturday. It's still a little bit foggy in the uptown, and it's still a little bit cool, but cloudy this morning. That will clear eventually. And we'll have mainly sunny skies for the afternoon, highs getting up to about 19. Clear skies for tonight, fog patches in the overnight, low of 5. Risk of frost, yes, we're in that season. I had to scrape my windshield this morning when I came in early in the morning. Then tomorrow, mainly sunny, a few clouds in the afternoon, light winds and a high of 17. Saturday, it's going to be cloudy, chance of showers, and again, 17 for the high. 4 in the uptown right now at 8:23. Good morning. Here comes Teddy Swims.
1: 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K100.

0: Jamie Fine on K100, St. John's Perfect Music Mix. Good morning. It is Thursday, 24th of September. Still a little bit, I'm seeing blue skies now. As I turn around and I look out the window, finally I can see some light reflecting in the building formerly known as the Golden Ball. Okay, so today in our Vogue Optical web poll question, we're talking about something that's exciting. Well, it's recycling, but it's very important. And there's a lot of people actually that are pretty passionate about it as well. And I think that's a great thing. My wife, when it comes to composting, she loves to do that. And at the same time, she's pretty conscious, but I have to say more conscious than I am when it comes to recycling. And so we wanted to know if you follow the regulations for recycling in your community. It's something that's important to do. And Canada actually has some pretty strict guidelines when it comes to recycling and waste management. My brother-in-law in Sussex is a real stickler for it. And I say that in a good way. He's really, really on top of the fact, you know, that it's in Sussex, things have to go in this bag and dry goods go in that one and wet goods go in that one. He's got it down to a science and he enjoys it, actually, I think. But some countries, waste disposal is a little bit simpler. But here in Canada, we've got to separate our recyclables, compost, and our garbage according to areas. So wanted to check in with you and see if you follow those regulations. And Kurt says, yeah, but sometimes it's annoying. Agreed. Yvonne says, as much as I can. And let's see here as well. We've got Anita saying, I lived in St. John since 2020. And the only recycling bins I ever had was the blue bins at the mall, which were removed when the city improved recycling. Mama Forbes says, yes, and recycling and compost, they're all second nature now. And she says, I don't mind it at all. There you go. It just takes a little while to get used to it, right? Get into the flow of things. So head to our website. Let us know. Go to k100.ca and let us know. Do you follow regulations in your community? That's our, for recycling, that is. That's our web poll question this morning. And it's brought to you by
1: Vogue Optical. Your second pair is free. Vogue Optical.
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0: Okay, let's go all the way back in time. The Gremlins. Do you remember that? It looks like Gizmo is coming back. Warner Brothers says the new Gremlins movie is actually going to hit theaters on the 6th of October, 2028. That's right, 2028. So you still got plenty of time to emotionally prepare for yet another of Don't Feed Them After Midnight. Chris Columbus, who wrote the original Gremlins, is going to be directing, and Steven Spielberg is on board as a producer. And Chris says he doesn't want to go crazy with CGI either. He wants to keep it related to some of the puppeting that he did back in the old school and keep that practical effects feel as well, which is good because if Gizmo looks any more realistic, I don't think I'm going to be able to sleep.
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Sabrina Carpenter, K100, St. John's Perfect Music Mix. I'm loving the blue skies I'm seeing right now. Going to see mainly sunny skies for the afternoon, highs of 19. Clear skies tonight, fog patches in the overnight, low of 5. We will see some frost in the morning. Tomorrow, mainly sunny, a few clouds in the afternoon, light winds in the morning, high of 17. And Saturday is going to be cloudy with slight chance of showers. That's about 30%. Look for a high of 17. It's 6 in Uptown St. John right now, 8:56. On our way to 9. Take us there, Drake and Rihanna. No.

0: That's Cat's Eye Animal on K100 St. John's Perfect Music Mix. We're talking about things that you're kind of protective of, much like, let's say Sheldon Cooper from Big Bang Theory.
1: You're sitting in my spot.
2: Oh, I don't care. I'm taking a stand.
0: I wanted to kind of bring that in because it was on today's date back in 2007 that Big Bang Theory actually premiered, and it came to CBS TV and gave us Leonard and Sheldon and Raj and that whole great cast of characters that are weird and quirky, and at the same time, we can all relate to them. So I wanted to know today, what's something that you're really protective of? And when I read Cheryl Galbraith put up a post on the topic this morning, she says, when someone calls my best friend their best friend. Andrea chimes in. She says, my goodness, how dare they? And she says, I also get weirdly jealous and possessive, too, about that for a second. Then I remind myself, they can do whatever they want. But I want to know, what's something that you're really protective of? Shannon says, my chocolate. Don't touch and no one gets hurt. I got a text in from Tiffany earlier this morning. She says, do not touch my snacks. She says, I buy the nice cheese, so no touching. She says, oh, and my Diet Coke as well. What are some things that you're really protective of? Is it the TV remote? Is it your favorite spot at the table or your favorite spot on the couch? Join the conversation. Let me know. April says it's her coloring books and her markers. She says, I have mine and the kids have theirs. Janet says, my car seat. Do not adjust it when you drive. And Simone says, I'm pretty particular over my pen at work. First of all, it must be a black medium. And once I find a good one, do not touch. Join the conversation. Let me know. Facebook and Instagram and talk and text line to the number 658-5000. Let me know. What are you really protective of? I want to be protective of the weather, but, you know, it looks like we're going to get there a little bit. Mainly sunny today. We're going to see highs getting up to about 19. We still got a little ways to go. Temperature currently sitting at 9 in the uptown now. Woo, it's getting warmer. 9:17 right now.
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And there, my friends, there we have another country crossover. That's Max McNown. He's actually doing pretty good on the Canadian country charts right now. And he's paired up with producer and EDM artist, that's Kygo. Nice collaboration. The song is called Take Me Back. It's brand new music. Hope you like it.

0: Drop me a line. Let me know what you think of that as well. 658-5000. Reminder, we're going to have a brand new music tomorrow from Taylor Swift. Patient Zero, 9 o'clock tomorrow morning is when we're going to play it, and then we're going to feature the rest of the new album throughout the weekend for you as well. Life of a Showgirl, the extended version as well. So I hope you like that. And it's funny that there's actually a lot of controversy over the cover art for Patient Zero. I'm looking at it right now, and as a photographer, and I've done a lot of photo editing and photo snapping over the years, I can tell it's been pretty heavily modified. So is it because the photo wasn't all that great, or is it because, well, somebody just said, yeah, we need to tweak that an awful lot more? Either way, the fans are not loving it, but I know that you're going to love the song, and I can't wait to hear it as well tomorrow. Patient Zero, 9 o'clock, right here on K100, St. John's Perfect Music Mix. Also, a heads up for tonight. The Gondola Point Ferry is going to be down tonight between the hours of 7 until 10. So keep that in mind when you're making your commute tonight. If you've got to head back to Kingston, or if you're coming from Kingston to the mainland, ferry is going to be down between 7 and 10 p.m. Tonight for the Gondola Point Ferry. So keep that in mind. All right. Drop me a line. Let me know. I've got a fun post up there this morning and getting lots of great responses on it. And some of these are just making me chuckle. I want to know what's something that you're strangely protective of. Let me know on Facebook and Instagram and our talk and text line as well. The number is 658-5000. Candace says she's protective of her space. I can't stand being crowded. And Jackie's protective of her peace of mind. Oh, and Tony says his model airplane. So hands off. Don't touch. Ain't going to happen. What's something that you're really protective of? It's 9:32 on the way for you. I've got Jordan. You can have it all. And Megan Trainor for you, too.
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1: I got a brand new song by Devin Cole for you. This one actually arrived at number 37 on the top 40 charts so far. Now, Devin Cole is actually known for some kind of tongue-in-cheek humor with her songs, and her latest tune is no exception. This one is called Serial Kisser. Yes, Serial Kisser. Devin Cole on K100.

0: That's Adam Rodway on K100 St. John's Perfect Music Makes. Also, I want to know, what did you think of the brand new Devin Cole tune? It's called Serial Kisser. A great bass line in that. I play bass anytime in a band situation. Bass guitar, a lot of fun. That's a great track. I hope you liked it as well. Today, we're talking about being possessive, and there's a TV show that started on TV on CBS on today's day back in 2007, and it was, Big Bang Theory.
1: You're sitting in my spot.
2: Oh, I don't care. I'm taking a stand.
0: Sheldon Cooper, we know that he's a little bit possessive about, numerous things, but in particular, don't you dare sit in his spot on his couch. So today I wanted to know, what's something that you're strangely protective of? And Christy says she loses it when someone parks in her spot. Roxanne's really protective of her books. Lori says, I like my kitchen sink to be dry. If not in use, I'm strange. I know what she says. Hey, we have our things, right? Christine says, when I'm watching a show and someone changes the channel on the best part, oh, hates that, I do. Let me see here. Andrea says, I need alone time. My brain is full speed ahead 24/7, and if I don't take time to just sit by myself, I feel crazy. Oh, I got a text in a little while ago. Tammy said as well that she has a, I don't like someone touching my Hugh Jackman movie TV collection. She says, I own everything he's ever made so far from his stage days. So there you go. That's important stuff. Hands off of that, please, for sure. Let's see here. A couple more. Sherry says, I'm a passive aggressive. I don't lose it, but I make snarky remarks. The remote is my phone, so it's kind of in my possession. Very good. Let's see here. I had one in here from Kurt that I'm looking for. It was actually pretty good. Oh, there we go. Kurt says, music volume, radio station. My girlfriend gets in the passenger seat and instantly turns down a good song. My gracious, that's harsh. And he sends a very, very stern looking gif as well. Join me in and let me know what's something that you're really protective of. Send it in. Facebook and Instagram and our talking text line to the number is 658-5000. Let's go to the weather details. It's nice and sunny in Uptown St. John right now, but it started out very, very cloudy and foggy. But that's cleared. Sunny skies for the afternoon, high of 19. Tonight, clear skies, fog patches after the midnight hour. We'll see a low of 5 with a risk of frost. Mainly sunny tomorrow, a few clouds in the afternoon, light winds in the morning, and a high of 17. Then we've got cloudy skies on Saturday, slight chance of showers, and a high of 17. Blue skies right now, Sydney and Union Street, that's where I'm at, and it's 9 degrees. Have yourself a fantastic day. I'll see you back here tomorrow for what's tomorrow? What's tomorrow? Tomorrow's Friday! I'll see you in the morning, 6 a.m. Mornings with Dennis on K100.
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2: Few clouds to start our morning. That will clear. Then we'll have mainly sunny skies for the afternoon. Highs of 19. Clear skies on the way for tonight. Some fog patches in the overnight. Low of 5 with a risk of frost. Tomorrow, it's going to be mainly sunny. We'll have a few clouds in the afternoon. Light winds in the morning with a high of 17. Then Saturday will be cloudy. Slight chance of showers and 17 for the high.
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4: Mainly sunny this afternoon, a high of 19. For tonight, clear skies with some fog patches developing overnight. Low of plus 5 with a risk of frost overnight. For Friday, mainly sunny in the morning, then increasing cloudiness in the afternoon. A high tomorrow of 19. And for Saturday, cloudy with a chance of showers and a high of 17.
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1: If this program seems to be going by too fast, press the pause button. Pause button. And rewind the tape a little. 5, 4, 3, 2, 1.
2: Yes! Back in the day, replay.

from 2001 and their fifth album. That was No Doubt on your Back in the Day replay. It's Jen with you for the next hour or so. And we've got some great tunes ahead, so don't go anywhere. But first, something to think about for the next little bit. A new survey reveals that 40% of Gen Z do this. Now, I looked it up, and Gen Z, or Gen Z, whichever you say, is from the age of 14 to 29. Okay, so think about that. They're saying they do this. I'll tell you what this is coming up. Right now, though, Britney Spears music.

0: Before you go, there's something I want you to have.
1: Oh, it's beautiful. But wait a minute, isn't this...
0: Yeah, yes it is.
1: But I thought the old lady dropped it into the ocean in the air.
0: Well, baby, I went down and got it for you.
1: Aw, you shouldn't have.

0: classic from Kelly Clarkson, taking us back to the year 2004 for that one. And since you've been gone, actually saw Kelly Clarkson, I think it was on the Today Show yesterday, and she got a massive haircut. She had really, really long hair. She's kind of gone now for a shoulder length bob, they're calling it, which is kind of cool. It looks really nice on her. Have your say. Have an opinion. Everybody does. But maybe she's off to a brand new direction. Maybe she's going to hit the stage again. Not sure, but I think it looks pretty good. There's more on the way coming up. Kim Stockwood and Bedouin Soundclash.
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0: Music from the Pussycat Dolls, Don'tcha, on your Back in the Day replay. It's Jenna Long, and today is September the 24th. It is Punctuation Day, and don't you wish everybody would celebrate every day? That one's kind of important, actually. So watch your punctuation today. And it was on this day in 2007, one of the biggest shows in recent TV history debuted. The Big Bang Theory began its run on CBS, and that was and remains a really popular show. If you're celebrating today, we hope you have a wonderful day. If it's a birthday or anniversary, have a good one from all of us.
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7: Mainly sunny this afternoon, a high of 19 for tonight. Clear skies with some fog patches developing overnight. Low of plus 5 with a risk of frost overnight. For Friday, mainly sunny in the morning, then increasing cloudiness in the afternoon. A high tomorrow of 19. And for Saturday, cloudy with a chance of showers and a high of 17.
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0: Jennifer Lopez waiting for tonight. I think we all are waiting for tonight, actually. The end of the workday is coming up, and it's the end of the Back in the Day replay almost. First, though, I gave you something to think about at the top of the hour. A new survey reveals that 40% of those that are Gen Z do this. And I don't know, that could be literally anything, anything at all. But the answer to that one is apparently 40% of our Gen Z kids, I'm going to call them, between the age of 14 and 29, regularly donate goods to charity. What a great answer today. I think that's wonderful. And I think I have a closet to clean out somewhere. Have a great day. I'll be back in again tomorrow with your Back in the Day replay.
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5: Mainly sunny this afternoon, a high of 19 for tonight. Clear skies with some fog patches developing overnight. Low of plus 5 with a risk of frost overnight. For Friday, mainly sunny in the morning, then increasing cloudiness in the afternoon. A high tomorrow of 19. And for Saturday, cloudy with a chance of showers and a high of 17.
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5: Mainly sunny this afternoon, a high of 19. For tonight, clear skies with some fog patches developing overnight. Low of plus 5 with a risk of frost overnight. For Friday, mainly sunny in the morning, then increasing cloudiness in the afternoon. A high tomorrow of 19. And for Saturday, cloudy with a chance of showers and a high of 17.
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Edge of the Earth, There's the Beaches, K100, St. John's Perfect Music Mix. We're in the middle of six in a row. How you doing? I'm John, and here's Sabrina Carpenter. This is House Tour on K100.

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0: Sean Desmond, Jamie Fine, that's Body on K100, St. John's Perfect Music Mix, six in a row, Sabrina Carpenter with House Tour, Edge of the Earth, The Beaches, also Justin Bieber with Speed Demon, one last song, Preston Pablo and Shawn Mendes, and There's Nothing Holding Me Back. Heading into an evening that should bring us clear skies, the stars should be giving us a show later on this evening, but it will be a bit of a cool one once again, down to 5, and a risk of frost for this evening. Tomorrow, mainly sunny for your Friday at first, but increasing cloud by late in the afternoon, 19 degrees, clouding over tomorrow. More night, and then the weekend looking pretty cloudy here. Saturday, clouds, 30% chance of showers, 17. Sunday, clouds, also a 30% chance of showers, same temperature, around 17 degrees. And Monday, once again, cloudy with a 30% chance of showers, slightly cooler at 15 on Monday.
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Wow, what a run for Ella Langley. That's Choosing Texas on K100. And here's West Coast, it's Dubs on your Thursday afternoon.

See the parties and diamonds. Sometimes when I close my eyes, 6 months of torture you sold to some forbidden paradise. I loved you truly. You gotta laugh at the stupid.

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K100.

0: Finishing up five nonstop, St. John's Perfect Music Mix on K100 FM. There's Majid Jordan and Waves of Blue. Just before that, Olivia Rodrigo with Vampire. West Coast from Dubs, Ella Langley, choosing Texas today. And That's So True with Gracie Abrams. Good afternoon. I'm John, here with you until 7 o'clock on our website today, k100.ca. We are once again accepting your votes on our Vogue Optical web poll. This is where our listeners have an opportunity to sound off on our question of the day. And today we're wondering how well you do with recycling. Do you follow all the recycling regulations in your community? Each province, each individual community in some cases have very different recycling regulations right across the country. Wherever you go, you always find little variations in how the recycling works. But what do you think? Do you tend to follow the recycling regulations in your community? Yes or no? Give me a heads up on this. Get a vote in at K100.ca. Dennis has the morning show tomorrow, and he will bring you your Vogue Optical web poll results, 7:40 and 8:40 a.m.
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5: Mainly sunny this afternoon, a high of 19. For tonight, clear skies with some fog patches developing overnight. Low of plus 5 with a risk of frost overnight. For Friday, mainly sunny in the morning, then increasing cloudiness in the afternoon. A high tomorrow of 19. And for Saturday, cloudy with a chance of showers and a high of 17.
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0: St. John's Perfect Music Mix is on K100 FM, and there's the Weekend Cry for me, Calvin Harris, along with Rihanna, and this is what you came for. Well, it is hockey weekend here in St. John. The St. John Sea Dogs back in action with a couple of home games. They're going to take on Moncton, a little Battle of New Brunswick happening tomorrow night, game time 7 o'clock, and then they will take on Cape Breton on Saturday with a late afternoon game. Puck will drop there at around 4 o'clock at TD Station. Get your tickets, round up your crew, and cheer on the St. John Sea Dogs for their home opening weekend, taking on Moncton tomorrow night at 7, Cape Breton on Saturday afternoon at 4.
1: 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Songs that make you smile. 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

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Your information happening at 4 o'clock. We've got your information update of news and weather in a few moments' time. Here's Armin van Buuren teamed up with Trevor Guthrie. This is what it feels like. St. John's Perfect Music Mix, K100.

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To make you feel better. Hey now, you're an all-star. 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When you need that song, remember one station. And I'll write your name. It's K100.

0: Olivia Dean, that's so easy to fall in love. St. John's Perfect Music Mix from K100 on a Thursday afternoon. It is a delight to have you with me today, my friend. I'm John. Here is Pelch. It's Last Night on K100 FM.
1: Wish I could call you last night. Try to make sure you're all right. I hate to know you feel alone. I found this picture on my phone. 5 hours so long. I wish you were back from Boston. I'm alone learning those lessons. You're out there.

0: Taylor Swift, I Knew It, I Knew You, St. John's Perfect Music Mix from K100 FM. Before that, Major Lazer with Justin Bieber and M.O. and Cold Water. Last night from Pelch, Olivia Dean, So Easy to Fall in Love and Wake Me Up. The late Avicii starting us off just after 4 o'clock. Let's get to our birthdays of the rich and famous list on this 24th of September. Now, here's an interesting little connection. This is actually the birthday of Jim Henson, the creator of the Muppets. He would have been 90 years old today. And very interesting that his successor is Kermit the Frog. Steve Whitmire celebrates a birthday today. Muppeteer. Yes, he took over Kermit after the passing of Jim Henson back in 1990. He was also the voice of Ernie for a long time. Rizzo the Rat, Beaker, Bean Bunny, Doozer, all until he was unceremoniously dismissed by Disney back in 2016. Muppeteer and Kermit the Frog voice Steve Whitmire celebrating birthday 67 today. Movie actress and screenwriter Nia Vardalos of My Big Fat Greek Wedding, 64 years old, retired pro wrestler, wrestling executive, daughter of Vince McMahon, Stephanie McMahon from the WWE. She is the former WWE chief brand officer, married to Triple H, and celebrates a milestone 50th birthday today for Stephanie McMahon. And reality TV star Hannah Brown, season 28 winner on Dancing with the Stars, also The Bachelorette in 2019 and The Bachelor that year too. Hannah Brown is 32.
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Gauthier on K100 St. John's. Perfect music mix and somebody I used to know. We are down to the last 30 minutes of your Thursday 9 to 5. Or here's Sophie Simmons. Love Turns Lonely on K100.

0: Hank and Raise Your Glass on K100, four in a row. Sophie Simmons, Love Turns Lonely, Somebody I Used to Know from Gautier, and Lolo and the Punisher. Good afternoon. I hope Thursday is proceeding exactly on plan for you, or if it's not going to plan, hopefully whatever's happening right now is better than what you planned. I'm John Matthews, here with you until 7 o'clock. Hey, did you know September is Humor in Business Month? So you still have a few days to inject a little more humor into your business or your workplace, and I've got a few ideas for you here. These are ways to lighten things up during Humor in Business Month. Organize an armpit orchestra at work to play Hail to the Chief whenever the CEO arrives. Before anybody else shows up, connect every PC to a different monitor. 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Whenever you answer the phone, talk in a fake British accent. 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Get a picture of your boss, have it framed, and display it prominently on your desk. Oh, my. 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And final thing you can do to lighten things up at work during Humor in Business Month, move the reserved sign on the boss's parking space one spot to the left every day.
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4: Clear skies this evening and overnight with some fog patches developing. Low plus 5 with a risk of frost overnight. For Friday, mainly sunny in the morning, then increasing cloudiness for the afternoon tomorrow. High on Friday of 19. And for Saturday, cloudy with a chance of showers and a high of 17.
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Gracie Abrams, that's Hit the Wall on K100, St. John's Perfect Music Mix, and ahead of that, Harry Styles and American Girls. Coming up in just about 10 minutes' time, your latest Fundy news and weather, our 5 o'clock information update. 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We've got your favorite tunes on the 5 p.m. free ride coming up after 5 o'clock here at K100. And on the free ride today, you can crank up some Cameron Whitcomb, Niall Horan, Ariana Grande, and more as well. That's just the start of things. We've got all kinds of your favorite tunes ahead after 5 o'clock today here at K100 FM. Mark Ronson, Bruno Mars. How about a little Uptown Funk on your Thursday afternoon?

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Kingdom of Fear, it's Cameron Whitcomb on the 5 p.m. free ride from K100, brought to you by Ears for You. My name is John Matthews. I will be your co-pilot as you head home after work today. Thank you so much for joining us. Mariana Grande in just a little bit. Niall Horan up next on the 5 p.m. free ride, brought to you by Ears for You. This is Taste So Good.

0: Capping your 5 p.m. free ride for a Thursday here at K100. There's new artist, new Canadian artist named Zav in Downtown. Before that, Ariana Grande with Pedal. Tastes So Good, some Niles Horan, Cameron Whitcomb with Kingdom of Fear, and Midnight Sun with Zara Larsson, all part of our 5 p.m. free ride, our roll home after work today. The 5 p.m. free ride is brought to you by Ears for You, and we do that for you each and every Monday through Friday right after our 5 o'clock information update here on K100. More of your favorite tunes for your after work time tomorrow. But keep it right here. We've got more music just ahead. We're not done by any means. We've got tunes coming up for you from Taylor Swift, Magic this hour, Tate McRae, Shaboozy. We've got some Serena Ryder, Maroon 5, Dua Lipa, all coming up here at K100 FM. Stay with us.
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Well, the big Taylor Swift news this week, there is going to be a new edition of the Life of a Showgirl, including some new tunes, a new encore edition of that album. Taylor Swift, Opalite, K100, and St. John's Perfect Music Mix. 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

0: Sports Car, Tate McRae on K100, St. John's Perfect Music Mix, Magic with Rude, also Taylor Swift with Opalite, and Señorita, Shawn Mendes with Camila Cabello. Happy Thursday. Hope you're having a good one today. I'm John Matthews. In our datebook, historical happenings on this September 24th down through the years, 74 years ago today, 1952, fast food restaurant Kentucky Fried Chicken opened up its first franchise. That was in Salt Lake City, Utah on this date 74 years ago. 38 years ago today, 1988, Bobby McFerrin's Don't Worry, Be Happy became the first a cappella song to hit number one on the Billboard Hot 100. 35 years ago today, 1991, kind of the unofficial start of grunge, Nirvana's breakthrough album Nevermind released on this date 35 years ago. 19 years ago today, 2007, The Big Bang Theory starring Jim Parsons, Johnny Galecki, and Kaley Cuoco premiered. And 3 years ago on this date, 2023, Taylor Swift took in the Chiefs-Bears game in Kansas City as a guest of Chiefs star Travis Kelce. Amid rumors they were dating, well, we know exactly how that ended up. It all started 3 years ago today.
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6: Clear skies this evening and overnight with some fog patches developing. Low plus 5 with a risk of frost overnight. For Friday, mainly sunny in the morning, then increasing cloudiness for the afternoon tomorrow. High on Friday of 19. And for Saturday, cloudy with a chance of showers and a high of 17.
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Shaboozy, it's Cowgirl, St. John's Perfect Music Mix from K100FM. Still to come, we've got some Serena Ryder, some Ray, and also the Chainsmokers. Maroon 5, 2, all before 6 o'clock. Here's Sean Desmond and Night Like This. 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

0: Serena Ryder, Stompa, St. John's Perfect Music Mix from K100. Before that, Ray, Where Is My Husband? And Sean Desmond and A Night Like This. Your Thursday night with us here at K100 is going to include Dua Lipa, Bruno Mars this evening. Also, Sabrina Carpenter, Justin Bieber. Got some Hozier tonight, Ariana Grande, Cameron Whitcomb, Benson Boone, The Weeknd, and a little Dominic Fike. All coming up after 6 o'clock. Do not move. Enjoy the tunes all night long on K100 St. John.
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Sabrina Carpenter, there's Espresso, St. John's Perfect Music Mix from K100. Good evening, I'm John. This is Kygo featuring Max McNown. This is Take Me Back.

0: years, we've been the local station that picks you up and makes you feel good. And now more than ever, we all need a little feel good. So no matter when you turn us on, know that we'll have a song that will do the trick and make you feel better.
1: 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I miss the

0: yourself. Justin Bieber, it's Love Yourself, K100, six in a row on your Thursday evening. Frank Walker with Riley Beater, Heartbreak Back. Take Me Back with Kygo and Max McDown, some Sabrina Carpenter, Espresso, Risk It All, Bruno Mars, and Dua Lipa, and some new rules for you this evening. We've got clear skies over Fundy. It is going to be a starry, starry night, but a little cool, down to 5 degrees, and that will give a risk of frost this evening. We've got sunshine starting off your Friday, but a little cloudier, especially by late in the afternoon tomorrow. We have a temperature of around 19 degrees for your Friday, and then some very wet, cloudy weather by the looks of things, or at least somewhat wet, cloudy weather for Saturday, Sunday, and Monday. All 3 days looking very similar here. Cloudy with about a 30% chance of showers. Temperatures in the mid to mid-high teens, somewhere in the 15 to 17 degree range.
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0: Usher featuring Will.i.am. It's OMG on K100. Some Ariana Grande there, too. Hate That I Made You Love Me. Too Sweet from Hozier. And Alex Sampson and Misery. We are just a little over 20 minutes out in front of 7 o'clock. Thursday evening. It's Friday Eve. How you doing? I'm John. Tonight's Vogue Optical web poll is continuing on our website at K100.ca. Be very appreciative if you could take a couple of moments. Give us a vote tonight on our question of the day. Do you follow recycling regulations in your community? Do you separate things the way they're supposed to be separated? Are you a good person when it comes to following those sometimes somewhat complicated recycling regulations? Yes or no? Vote. Let me know this evening at K100.ca. Don't worry, I won't tell anybody in the garbage department. We'll have results for you tomorrow morning with Dennis on the morning show, 7:40 and 8:40 with our Vogue Optical web poll.
1: 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Coming up this week, Rig D's, it's a special countdown. The mega hits of a decade. These are the biggest 40 hits of a decade. Nobody has this. The mega hits of the decade and the
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5: Clear skies this evening and overnight with some fog patches developing. Low plus 5 with a risk of frost overnight. For Friday, mainly sunny in the morning, then increasing cloudiness for the afternoon tomorrow. High on Friday of 19. And for Saturday, cloudy with a chance of showers and a high of 17.
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0: Can't Feel My Face, back in time a few years for you with The Weeknd on K100. Benson Boone, The Time of My Life, and Cameron Whitcomb and Quitter. After 7 tonight, we've got all kinds more of your favorites here on K100. St. John's Perfect Music Mix rolls along on this Thursday evening with Lady Gaga, some Somber this evening. Also, Rhea May from over in the Halifax area, Enrique Iglesias with Pitbull, Olivia Rodrigo. We've got a classic from Rihanna and Jay-Z, some Taylor Swift, Ariana Grande, and the Joe Bros, all after 7.
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That is Baby Doll. It's Dominic Fike, St. John's Perfect Music Mix here on K100 FM. I'm John Matthews, and that is my time with you today. Thank you so much for joining me. I will be back for a Friday. We will roll into the weekend together, late part of your Friday afternoon, 3 until 7 here on K100. Play safe, be happy, have yourself the very best of evenings, and I will depart with this closing thought tonight. Always be yourself, but whenever possible, try and be the best version of yourself. Kind of the mission every day, isn't it? Good luck with that. Here's John Fellner. It's Broke Skin on K100 FM. Take good care. I'll see you tomorrow afternoon for a Friday.

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